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Hell yeah! 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

0: Today's Best Country, CKDH, Brooks and Dunn. It's Red Dirt Road. Good morning. 10 after 6, temperature in at 9 degrees. Should get a lot warmer by this afternoon. 24 is our high. Humidex, 28. Bit cooler, though, out along the coast. 15 is the high out along North Shore as well, maybe around some parts of the bay. Tough news at the pumps. Gas going up for the first time in a while, so we'll take that for what it's worth. Gas, regular self-serve, going up 3.6 cents a liter last night. Here in the Amherst area, you are right on the dot at $1.70. So the minor OCD in me is happy it's a round number. The person that has to go fuel up my fuel tank when I leave work this morning, kind of not too happy that gas did go up last night. Again, gas up 3.6 cents last night. Diesel, no change. So that stays stagnant for another week.
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Today's Best Country, CKDH, Morgan Wallen, and Don't We? Good morning, 6:20. Temperature still holding in there, 9 degrees, 24 is our high for today. Well, fans of Ella Langley got a bit stressed out yesterday because, tell me if you heard this before, Ticketmaster was having problems. Yesterday was the presale date for Ella Langley's Dandelion Tour tickets, and about 5 or so minutes before the tickets were set to go on sale,

0: Ticketmaster decided to crash. No word on if people were able to get the tickets on time. I assume they just delayed the presale date or time until Ticketmaster was back online. But again, another not great PR move from Ticketmaster. Not that they can control when their servers crash, but it just seems like a lot of country music fans are getting the short end of the stick when it comes to the ticket buying platform.
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0: Good morning. Gets cloudy throughout the day today with a chance of showers late this afternoon. High 24. Humidex makes it feel like 28. It could feel like 15 out along the coast. Showers on the way for tonight with a risk of thunder showers. 5 millimeters in total. Could see as much as 15 in the heaviest of showers. Low down to 14. Tomorrow, cloudy. Becoming a mix of sun and cloud near noon with a chance of showers late in the day. High tomorrow, 23. Humidex makes that feel like 27. Right now, it is 9 degrees.
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1: Good morning. A war of words is playing out on social media between an MP and an MLA about the closure of the Nepean Research Farm. Independent MLA Elizabeth Smith-McCrossin posted on Facebook that the federal government was planning to cull the herd of cattle at the farm, which she says will go for slaughter once sold, instead of being allowed to breed. She says the federal Liberals do not simply want to sell the herd, they want to end it to make sure it's destroyed. Cumberland Colchester MP Alana Hurdle issued a statement soon after saying there's no cull in the works for the cattle. She says Smith-McCrossin is teaming up with multiple right-wing politicians, some from as far away as Alberta, to spread misinformation, finding anything to get people angry, to cause a scene instead of providing evidence. Smith-McCrossin recently joined several conservative MPs on a Nova Scotia agriculture tour, which included a community Q&A in Amherst. And Murray's Juno Lifetime Achievement Award has a new home in Spring Hill. The singer received the award at the Junos in March of last year, and it's now the centerpiece of a new exhibit at the Ann Murray Center. The center's executive director, Juanita Shea, says Murray donated the award to the museum so it can be on display with her many other awards, including Grammys, Junos, countless gold records. The exhibit also includes the bedazzled Team Canada jersey she wore at the Junos when accepting the honor. The province is providing $184,000 to help New Glasgow study a community-wide biomass district heating system. Environment and Climate Change Minister Timothy Holman announced the funding for the feasibility study, first phase of the proposed project to deliver lower-cost, low-carbon heat to homes and businesses. Holman says clean district heating is a practical way to cut emissions, stabilize energy costs, and build resilience in Nova Scotia communities. Some prices are up at the pumps this morning. Regular self-serve increasing 3.6 cents to a minimum $1.70 a liter. No change in diesel. That remains at $1.86.5. In sports, on the pitch, Ivory Coast blank Curaçao 2-0, Ecuador over Germany 2-1, Japan and Sweden had a 1-1 draw, Netherlands down Tunisia 3-1, Turkey edged the U.S. 3-2, Paraguay and Australia had a scoreless draw. In the Major Leagues, Blue Jays lost a 6-5 decision to the visiting Rangers, the Red Sox beat the Yankees 6-3, and on the gridiron, the Elks down the Bombers 23-18. Now you're up to date. I'm Daryl Good.
2: Good morning. Gets cloudy throughout the day today with a chance of showers late this afternoon. High 24. Humidex makes it feel like 28. Could feel like 15 out along the coast. Showers on the way for tonight with a risk of thunder showers. 5 millimeters in total. Could see as much as 15 in the heaviest of showers. Low down to 14. Tomorrow, cloudy. Becoming a mix of sun and cloud near noon with a chance of showers late in the day. High tomorrow, 23. Humidex makes that feel like 27. Right now, it is 9 degrees.
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0: Today's Best Country is CKDH, Kelsey Kulick, and Love Me Like an Outlaw. 6:39 today, the big day. 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

James Barker Band on today's Best Country. It's Lawn Chair Lazy. Good morning. 6:45. This is Chris Stapleton. You should probably leave. It's today's Best Country. I know.

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1: Today's best country, Kane Brown, Marshmallow. That's Miles on It. 6:51 temperature in there still at 9 degrees. Well, starting today at about 3 o'clock, there will be some traffic restrictions down around the Beacon Street area as the Amherst Little League All-Star Tournament takes place today, tomorrow, and Sunday at the Beacon Street ball fields. The street access will be limited to local traffic only on Beacon Street with barricades at Beacon and East Pleasant and Beacon and Croft as well. The traffic restrictions, they'll start at 3 o'clock this afternoon, go until 8 o'clock tonight. There will also be traffic restrictions tomorrow and Sunday from 8 until 3. Good morning. Gets cloudy throughout the day today with a chance of showers late this afternoon. High 24. Humidex makes it feel like 28. Could feel like 15 out along the coast. Showers on the way for tonight with a risk of thunder showers. 5 millimeters in total. Could see as much as 15 in the heaviest of showers. Low down to 14. Tomorrow, cloudy. Becoming a mix of sun and cloud near noon with a chance of showers late in the day. High tomorrow, 23. Humidex makes that feel like 27. Right now, it is 9 degrees.
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0: Today's Best Country, Brock Phillips and something else. The 709 temperature in at 11 degrees now. There's a new bill in the States calling for minimum wage to go up to around $25 an hour. Be quite a jump from the current minimum wage of about $7.25 an hour. Research shows that $25 an hour would be enough for a single adult who works full-time without any kids to live pretty happily. There are 14 states, though, where $25 an hour would not be enough to live comfortably.
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0: Today's Best Country, CKDH, Megan Maroney. It's beautiful things. Good morning, 717. Temperature holding in at 11 degrees, warm up to 24 by this afternoon. This weekend, it is the annual David Maltby Memorial Baseball Tournament. It is happening at the Amherst Little League Complex down on Croft Street. The games get underway 3 o'clock today as Amherst will be taking on St. John and Oxford takes on Sydney Mines. The 6-team tournament will run tonight, tomorrow, and into Sunday as well. Teams coming from as far away as Glace Bay against St. John, Sydney, and Sydney Mines. Also Amherst and Oxford will be partaking in the tournament. The playoffs get underway at 11 a.m. on Sunday, and the medal games will be at 4 o'clock with the gold medal game on the Landry Field and the bronze medal game on the Foster Field.
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0: Good morning. A mix of sun and cloud today with a chance of showers late this afternoon. High 24, Humidex at 28. Showers on the way for this evening. Risk of thunder showers into the evening and after midnight. See anywhere between 5 and 15 millimeters this evening. Low down to 14. Cloudy for tomorrow. Mix of sun and cloud near noon with a chance of showers late in the day. High tomorrow 23, Humidex at 27. Right now it is 11 degrees.
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3: Good morning. A war of words is playing out on social media between an MP and an MLA about the closure of the Nepean Research Farm. Independent MLA Elizabeth Smith-McCrossin posted on Facebook that the federal government was planning to cull the herd of cattle at the farm, which she says will go for slaughter once sold, instead of being allowed to breed. She says the federal liberals do not simply want to sell the herd, they want to end it to make sure it's destroyed. Cumberland Colchester MP Alana Hurdle issued a statement soon after saying there's no cull in the works for the cattle. She says Smith-McCrossin is teaming up with multiple right-wing politicians, some from as far away as Alberta, to spread misinformation, finding anything to get people angry, to cause a scene instead of providing evidence. Smith-McCrossin recently joined several conservative MPs on a Nova Scotia agriculture tour, which included a community Q&A in Amherst. And Murray's Juno Lifetime Achievement Award has a new home in Spring Hill. The singer received the award at the Junos in March of last year, and it's now the centerpiece of a new exhibit at the Ann Murray Center. The center's executive director, Juanita Shea, says Murray donated the award to the museum so it can be on display with her many other awards, including Grammys, Junos, countless gold records. The exhibit also includes the bedazzled Team Canada jersey she wore at the Junos when accepting the honor. The province is providing $184,000 to help New Glasgow study a community-wide biomass district heating system. Environment and Climate Change Minister Timothy Holland announced the funding for the feasibility study, first phase of the proposed project to deliver lower-cost, low-carbon heat to homes and businesses. Holland says clean district heating is a practical way to cut emissions, stabilize energy costs, and build resilience in Nova Scotia communities. Some prices are up at the pumps this morning. Regular self-serve increasing 3.6 cents to a minimum $1.70 a liter. No change in diesel. That remains at $1.86.5. In sports, on the pitch, Ivory Coast blank Curaçao 2-0, Ecuador over Germany 2-1, Japan and Sweden had a 1-1 draw, Netherlands down Tunisia 3-1, Turkey edged the U.S. 3-2, Paraguay and Australia had a scoreless draw. In the Major Leagues, Blue Jays lost a 6-5 decision to the visiting Rangers, the Red Sox beat the Yankees 6-3, and on the gridiron, the Elks down the Bombers 23-18. Now you're up to date. I'm Darryl Good.
4: Good morning. A mix of sun and cloud today with a chance of showers late this afternoon. High 24, humidex at 28. Showers on the way for this evening. Risk of thunder showers into the evening and after midnight. See anywhere between 5 and 15 millimeters this evening. Low down to 14. Cloudy for tomorrow. Mix of sun and cloud near noon with a chance of showers late in the day. High tomorrow 23, humidex at 27. Right now it is 11 degrees.
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0: Today's Best Country, Tennille Towns and Somebody's Daughter. Good morning, 740. Temperature still in at 11 degrees. Results are in from yesterday's Vogue Optical Web Poll question. We asked you, what is the best Canadian TV show of all time? Number one answer, 22% of the votes went to Mr. Dress-Up. Trailer Park Boys, Schitt's Creek, and The Beachcombers all tied for second place at 17%. And this hour has 22 minutes, got the bronze medal with 14% of the votes. Our Vogue Optical Web Poll question for today, what is your favorite Canadian dessert? 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

0: Today's Best Country, Morgan Wallen, Ella Langley, Can't Love You Anymore. Good morning, 7:50. Your temperature is still 11 degrees, 24 should be our high for today. This weekend on CKDH, you got Fitz in to count down the biggest hits from across North America. When it comes to this wild, crazy world that is country music, Ella Langley, number one last week. Will she be able to go back-to-back weeks? At number one, Josh Ross and Jason Aldean may have something to say about that. 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
0: 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The birthday celebration list a little long today. Happy anniversary to Darlene and Jim Hicks. Also, Debbie Hibbert celebrates her birthday today. Happy birthday to Dave Ripley, Cal Hoig, Walter Terrace, all celebrating their birthdays today. And happy birthday to Jess Cleveland, celebrates his birthday tomorrow. Some celebrity birthdays for today are included but not limited to One Republic's Ryan Tedder. Derek Jeter celebrates his birthday today, as does Gretchen Wilson. Our lone country music birthday for today, Gretchen 53.
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0: Good morning. A mix of sun and cloud today with a chance of showers late this afternoon. High 24, Humidex at 28. Showers on the way for this evening. Risk of thunder showers into the evening and after midnight. See anywhere between 5 and 15 millimeters this evening. Low down to 14. Cloudy for tomorrow. Mix of sun and cloud near noon with a chance of showers late in the day. High tomorrow 23, Humidex 27. Right now it is 11 degrees.
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3: Good morning. Two people are dead after a three-vehicle collision on Highway 104 near Beaver Meadow in Antigonish County. RCMP say a Dodge Ram 2500 towing a trailer rear-ended an SUV that had slowed for construction in the westbound lanes yesterday afternoon. The impact pushed the Honda into a semi-trailer. The 67-year-old man and 59-year-old woman from Buckenkeag were pronounced dead at the scene. Nobody else was injured. The highway was closed for several hours as police are investigating. No word on any charges. Nova Scotia once again among the top provinces in Canada for reducing surgical wait times. A new report from the Canadian Institute for Health Information ranks Nova Scotia second in the country for cataract surgeries, knee replacements, and joint replacements completed within national target times. The province also tied for third in hip fracture repairs. Nova Scotia Health says surgical wait times continue to improve, with the average wait dropping to 93 days last year, the lowest since before the pandemic. The surgical wait list has also fallen by more than 30% since 2019. The provincial government's investing $3.1 million to upgrade community and recreation facilities around the province. The funding will support 85 projects, including repairs to community halls, improvements at local rinks, and upgrades to parks, pools, and rec centers. Communities, Culture, and Tourism and Heritage Minister Dave Ritzy says the money will help create safe and welcoming places where people can gather, stay active, and connect with their communities. The desperate search for survivors in and around Caracas, Venezuela is continuing after powerful back-to-back earthquakes about a minute apart, which registered 7.2 and then 7.5 on the Richter scale. Most powerful quakes in that country in over a century. Hundreds of people remain trapped in the rubble of collapsed buildings. Over 200 bodies have been recovered so far, but officials fear the death toll could be in the thousands, possibly as high as 10,000. And thousands of others have been injured, but several hospitals were damaged in the quakes. As many as 46,000 people are unaccounted for as of yesterday evening. Countries around the world have pledged support, including Canada. Venezuela's endured decades of international isolation amid political repression, economic collapse, and diplomatic pressure. And then there was the capture by the American military of its president a few months ago. In sports at the World Cup, Ivory Coast beat Curaçao 2-0. Ecuador down Germany 2-1. Japan and Sweden had a 1-1 draw. Netherlands beat Tunisia 3-1. Paraguay and Australia with a scoreless draw. Turkey down the U.S. 3-2. On the diamonds, the Rangers clipped the Blue Jays 6-5. Red Sox doubled the Yankees 6-3. And in the CFL, Edmonton had a 23-18 win in Winnipeg. Now you're up to date. I'm Daryl Good.
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5: Good morning. A mix of sun and cloud today with a chance of showers late this afternoon. High 24, Humidex at 28. Showers on the way for this evening. Risk of thunder showers into the evening and after midnight. See anywhere between 5 and 15 millimeters this evening. Low down to 14. Cloudy for tomorrow. Mix of sun and cloud near noon with a chance of showers late in the day. High tomorrow 23, Humidex at 27. Right now it is 11 degrees.
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0: Today's Best Country, Kyle McKerney. In rear view, good morning. At 10 after 8, temperature holding in is still at 11 degrees. High today, around 24. Humidex makes that feel a bit warmer. 28 today, the high with the Humidex. Well, fans of Ella Langley had a bit of a panic attack yesterday when they were trying to get tickets pre-sale to her Dandelion tour. Just mere moments before the pre-sale tickets went on sale on Ticketmaster, the ticketing app had a bit of a server malfunction and it did crash for a little while. Fans were still able, though, to get tickets, just not at the exact time that they thought that they were going to get them. Of course, the IT department at Ticketmaster having to go through and fix the issue, and then pre-sale went on. Fans are still able to get their hands on Ella Langley tickets.
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0: Today's Best Country is CKDH Luke Combs. Ain't No Love in Oklahoma. Good morning, 818 temperature in at 11 degrees. Still should be a mix of sun and cloud through today. Check that temperature has updated on the Environment Canada website. It is now 14. High today, still 28 with the Humidex. Some street restrictions that you want to keep an eye out for heading into the weekend. Beacon Street is going to be restricted to local access only Friday, Saturday, and Sunday today until the 20th. That is for the Amherst Little League All-Star Game. The tournament and the restrictions get underway today at 3 o'clock. The barricades will be up until about 8 p.m. Tomorrow and Sunday, the restrictions will be in place from 8 a.m. till 3 p.m. both Saturday and Sunday. You can find all the details on the Town of Amherst Facebook page.
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Good morning. A mix of sun and cloud today with a chance of showers late this afternoon. High 24, Humidex at 28. Showers on the way for this evening. Risk of thunder showers into the evening and after midnight. See anywhere between 5 and 15 millimeters this evening. Low down to 14. Cloudy for tomorrow. Mix of sun and cloud near noon with a chance of showers late in the day. High tomorrow 23. Humidex at 27. Right now it is 11 degrees. CKDH.

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3: Good morning. A war of words is playing out on social media between an MP and an MLA about the closure of the Nepean Research Farm. Independent MLA Elizabeth Smith-McCrossin posted on Facebook that the federal government was planning to cull the herd of cattle at the farm, which he says will go for slaughter once sold, instead of being allowed to breed. She says the federal liberals do not simply want to sell the herd, they want to end it to make sure it's destroyed. Cumberland Colchester MP Alana Hurdle issued a statement soon after saying there's no cull in the works for the cattle. She says Smith-McCrossin is teaming up with multiple right-wing politicians, some from as far away as Alberta, to spread misinformation, finding anything to get people angry, to cause a scene instead of providing evidence. Smith-McCrossin recently joined several conservative MPs on a Nova Scotia agriculture tour, which included a community Q&A in Amherst. And Murray's Juno Lifetime Achievement Award has a new home in Spring Hill. The singer received the award at the Junos in March of last year, and it's now the centerpiece of a new exhibit at the Ann Murray Center. The center's executive director, Juanita Shea, says Murray donated the award to the museum so it can be on display with her many other awards, including Grammys, Junos, countless gold records. The exhibit also includes the bedazzled Team Canada jersey she wore at the Junos when accepting the honor. The province is providing $184,000 to help New Glasgow study a community-wide biomass district heating system. Environment and Climate Change Minister Timothy Holman announced the funding for the feasibility study, first phase of the proposed project to deliver lower-cost, low-carbon heat to homes and businesses. Holman says clean district heating is a practical way to cut emissions, stabilize energy costs, and build resilience in Nova Scotia communities. Some prices are up at the pumps this morning. Regular self-serve increasing 3.6 cents to a minimum $1.70 a liter. No change in diesel. That remains at $1.86.5. In sports, on the pitch, Ivory Coast blank Curaçao 2-0, Ecuador over Germany 2-1, Japan and Sweden had a 1-1 draw, Netherlands down Tunisia 3-1, Turkey edged the U.S. 3-2, Paraguay and Australia had a scoreless draw. In the Major Leagues, Blue Jays lost a 6-5 decision to the visiting Rangers, the Red Sox beat the Yankees 6-3, and on the gridiron, the Elks down the Bombers 23-18. Now you're up to date. I'm Daryl Good.
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6: Good morning. A mix of sun and cloud today with a chance of showers late this afternoon. High 24, Humidex at 28. Showers on the way for this evening. Risk of thunder showers into the evening and after midnight. See anywhere between 5 and 15 millimeters this evening. Low down to 14. Cloudy for tomorrow. Mix of sun and cloud near noon with a chance of showers late in the day. High tomorrow 23. Humidex 27. Right now it is 11 degrees.
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0: Today's Best Country with Jordan Davis. It's Next Thing You Know. Good morning, 8:40. Temperature hanging in there, 14 degrees, 28 is our high for today with the Humidex. Take the Humidex out of the factor, though. Going to be around 24, 15 out along the coast. Our Vogue Optical web poll question of four today and heading into the weekend, we're asking you, what is the best Canadian dessert? 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

Today's Best Country, Corey Kent and Co. Wetzel. That's Rocky Mountain Low. Good morning, 8:46. We announce the winner of first week of Fuel Your Summer. That's up in about 6 minutes. Right now, it's Megan Maroney. It's 6 months.

0: Today's Best Country with Taylor Swift. I knew it. I knew you. 850 temperature, still in a 14 degrees. Looks like the clouds have settled in overhead. They should be sticking around for the better part of today. Our first winner is official for the Fuel Your Summer Contest. 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
0: Mainly cloudy throughout today. Chance of showers late this afternoon. High 24, Humidex 28. Showers on the way for this evening. Risk of thunder showers as well. Could see 5 to 15 millimeters tonight. Low down to 14. Cloudy start to tomorrow. Mix of sun and cloud near noon with a chance of showers late in the day. High tomorrow 23, Humidex 27.
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0: our 90s at 9 and hold in heaven. We'll take a look back on this day in history now for this June the 26th, the 177th day of the year. Take your dog to work day, food truck day, also chocolate pudding day, and toothbrush day as well. It was on this day back in 1819 that the bicycle was patented. Also on this day, 1975, Sonny and Cher divorce. 77, Elvis Presley performs for the final time in concert. It was also on this day back in 1979, Muhammad Ali retired.
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0: country, Tay-Bay, and that's going to leave a memory. A little bit later on today, the Amherst Little League Association hosts the David Maupin Memorial Baseball Tournament. Teams from St. John, Sydney, Glace Bay, and Oxford, as well as an all-star team from Amherst, will be all playing at the Amherst Little League Complex over on Croft Street. Games get underway today at 3 o'clock as Amherst takes on St. John and Oxford takes on Sydney Mines. The games start today at 3 o'clock. The championship and semifinals get underway on Sunday at 11 a.m. The medal games will be at 4 o'clock.
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0: Mainly cloudy throughout today. Chance of showers late this afternoon. High 24, humidex 28. Showers on the way for this evening. Risk of thunder showers as well. Could see 5 to 15 millimeters tonight. Low down to 14. Cloudy start to tomorrow. Mix of sun and cloud near noon with a chance of showers late in the day. High tomorrow 23, humidex 27.
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0: Today's best country, Eric Church. It's Talladega. There's a new bill that is trying to be passed in the states that could see minimum wage reach $25 an hour. Now, that would be quite the significant jump to where it's at currently, just over $7 an hour throughout the states. Now, research does show that $25 an hour would be enough for a single working adult without any kids to live in most of the states. There are 14 where $25 an hour would not be enough.
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2: Mainly cloudy throughout the day. Chance of showers late this afternoon. High 24, humidex 28. Showers on the way for this evening. Risk of thunder showers as well. Could see 5 to 15 millimeters tonight. Low down to 14. Cloudy start to tomorrow. Mix of sun and cloud near noon with a chance of showers late in the day. High tomorrow 23, humidex 27.
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1: 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We're getting into the summer months. 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And they just don't do sunglasses or regular glasses. They also do sunglasses as well. 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We're here till 2. The sale is going to be going on all day, though.
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0: 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The countdown is heating up. We've got another championship weekend on deck. Can Ella Langley make it another week at number one with Be Her, or is somebody else about to take over the most valuable real estate in the game? We're going to count down all 40 and find out together this weekend with all the hits on the Country Top 40 with Fitz right here.
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1: CKDH weather forecast, mainly cloudy throughout this afternoon. Chance of showers as well. High 24, humidex at 28. Showers on the way for this evening. Risk of thunder showers as well. 5 to 15 millimeters expected, low 14. Cloudy for tomorrow, mix of sun and cloud near noon with a chance of showers late in the day. High tomorrow 23, humidex 27.
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1: 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And good news, if you're here to get a brand new pair, they can do direct billing to most insurance plans. And they just don't do sunglasses or regular glasses. They also do sunglasses as well. 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We're here till 2. The sale is going to be going on all day, though.
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1: 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The Vogue Optical Web Poll question. Another Canadian question for you. What is the best Canadian dessert? For today, Nanaimo bars, butter tarts, blueberry grunt, beaver tails, maple sponge toffee, or date squares. 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
3: CKDH weather forecast, mainly cloudy throughout this afternoon. Chance of showers as well. High 24, humidex at 28. Showers on the way for this evening. Risk of thunder showers as well. 5 to 15 millimeters expected. Low 14. Cloudy for tomorrow. Mix of sun and cloud near noon with a chance of showers late in the day. High tomorrow 23, humidex 27. CKDH.

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0: Morgan Griffiths, and that's Bourbon on 101.7 CKDH playing today's best country. Dutton Ranch season 2. Is it already time to start thinking about that? I guess it sure is. It's such a great show. And Dutton Ranch season 2 is definitely reality for sure. I don't know where they go past that, if they can keep it going. But it is such a great show from Taylor Sheridan. He's the guy that's making all of these great shows on Paramount Plus. And the show would feature Yellowstone stars Cole Hauser and Kelly Riley reprising the original roles as Rip, Wheeler, and Beth Dutton. Have you seen it? Dutton Ranch? Yeah, that's the one that's on right now. Well, now they're thinking of a Dutton Ranch season 2.
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1: CKDH weather forecast, mainly cloudy throughout this afternoon. Chance of showers as well. High 24, humidex at 28. Showers on the way for this evening. Risk of thunder showers as well. 5 to 15 millimeters expected. Low 14. Cloudy for tomorrow. Mix of sun and cloud near noon with a chance of showers late in the day. High tomorrow 23, humidex 27.

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0: 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It's time to check some of our country music history headlines that happened on this day. For June the 26th, Dolly Parton, Emmylou Harris, Linda Ronstadt, and Faith Hill. They would all receive stars on the Hollywood Walk of Fame in 2019. It was announced a year prior to that on this day in 2018.
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0: Aaron Goodman, Boy Like Me, 101.7 CKDH. Remember 26 years ago? I'm expecting you to just pull that out of your hat, your memory bank there. Yeah. 26 years ago, Brad Paisley released the song called We Danced, and what a great song it was in the year 2000. It was the fourth and final single. I'm not sure why that sounds strange saying the year 2000, but it was his debut album called Who Needs Pictures, and the song had reached the top of the Billboard Hot Country Singles and Tracks in the year 2000.
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0: Florida Georgia Line and Cruise at 101.7 CKDH, today's best country. Randy Travis had the number one song this day, 1987, with Forever and Ever Amen, the song written by Paul Overstreet and Don Schiltz. Two big names for songwriting, for sure. Won a Grammy Award that year for Best Country and Western Song. Yeah, that's when they actually called it Best Country and Western. 1987, Randy Travis.
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10: CKDH weather forecast, mainly cloudy throughout this afternoon. Chance of showers as well. High 24, humidex at 28. Showers on the way for this evening. Risk of thunder showers as well. 5 to 15 millimeters expected, low 14. Cloudy for tomorrow, mix of sun and cloud near noon with a chance of showers late in the day. High tomorrow 23, humidex 27.
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0: 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New movies for the weekend. I have your list here. Going up against Toy Story 5, it came out last weekend, is Supergirl, Jackass Best and Last, and Lucky Strike. Now, $160 million was the opening weekend last weekend for Toy Story 5, and now betting that the kids are out of school now, it's just going to be an even bigger weekend for Toy Story 5. That's what I'm thinking. I don't think another movie has a chance this weekend.
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11: CKDH weather forecast, mainly cloudy throughout this afternoon. Chance of showers as well. High 24, Humidex at 28. Showers on the way for this evening. Risk of thunder showers as well. 5 to 15 millimeters expected, low 14. Cloudy for tomorrow, mix of sun and cloud near noon with a chance of showers late in the day. High tomorrow 23, Humidex 27.
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0: Mike and Maroney, 6 months later, 101.7 CKDH. 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

0: Kit Moore and Beer Money 1017 CKDH. Do you suffer from motion sickness? And if so, you've probably been told before you should avoid reading, put down the phone, take regular breaks during long trips, and whether it's by car, plane, boat, whatever it is, you might find relief in medications. But a new study from China suggests the best thing that you can do for motion sickness is listen to music. An experiment, participants spent 3 minutes in a driving simulator and then listened to music or practiced 1 minute of meditation. It was found that the music helped reduce feelings of motion sickness, and with soft and upbeat songs providing the greatest relief. Intense, passionate music, less effective.
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8: CKDH weather forecast: showers throughout this evening. Risk of thunder showers as well. 5 to 15 millimeters expected. Low down to 14. Cloudy for tomorrow morning. Mix of sun and cloud near noon with a chance of showers late in the day. High tomorrow 23. Humidex at 27. Cloudy for tomorrow night. Chance of showers low 14.
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0: 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Did you know that today is the day you need to take your dog for a walk if you didn't take your dog to work? Because Take Your Dog to Work Day was today. If you missed it, you gotta make up for it, okay? Maybe a walk this evening with a dog. 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

0: John Morgan, Kid Myself, on 101.7 CKDH, playing today's best country on all your favorite devices. Congratulations going out to our winner this week of the $250 gas prize. And this is something we're going to be doing every single week as you listen for the fuel alert. 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That's what you need to do. 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Brandy, congratulations, $250 in gas. And hey, you could be next, just like Brandy. And all you have to do is keep listening for the fuel alert and scan the QR code only once a day.
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5: CKDH weather forecast: showers throughout this evening. Risk of thunder showers as well. 5 to 15 millimeters expected. Low down to 14. Cloudy for tomorrow morning. Mix of sun and cloud near noon with a chance of showers late in the day. High tomorrow 23. Humidex at 27. Cloudy for tomorrow night. Chance of showers low 14.

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0: High Valley CKDH, thunder showers for this evening. It looks like a chance of showers Saturday and Sunday. The greatest chance would be 60 tomorrow afternoon, and then that'll really get down about 30% a chance of showers for Saturday night into Sunday. Hope you have a great weekend.
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5: CKDH weather forecast: showers throughout this evening. Risk of thunder showers as well. 5 to 15 millimeters expected. Low down to 14. Cloudy for tomorrow morning. Mix of sun and cloud near noon with a chance of showers late in the day. High tomorrow 23. Humidex at 27. Cloudy for tomorrow night. Chance of showers low 14.
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8: CKDH weather forecast, showers throughout this evening, risk of thunder showers as well. 5 to 15 millimeters expected, low down to 14. Cloudy for tomorrow morning, mix of sun and cloud near noon with a chance of showers late in the day. High tomorrow 23, humidex at 27. Cloudy for tomorrow night, chance of showers low 14.
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